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And the feeling is laid back. 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

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She is so out of sight, baby, that all you can say is, well, I...

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And when I say dip dip dip dip dip, you know I mean it from the bottom.

Lee, where did our love go? Goedemorgen hier, Radio Zoo Gold Oldies en meer Travelin' Wilburys zijn onderweg. Melba Moore, Pointer Sister, Junior Walker en Lou Ross. Maar eerst, nu, you've got to hide your love away.

dance. You didn't even want me around. And now I'm back to let you know I can really shake 'em down.